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4: It's okay not to feel okay. I'm like a drop in the ocean that don't nobody notice. 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And now your body's frozen. Broken down, you've got nothing.

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1: Hey, we are Vice Zone and you are listening to our track. Would you love me?

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I wanna talk to you. The last time we talked, Mr. Smith, you reduced me to tears. 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
2: Yo man,
3: yo,
2: open up man.
3: Yo, what do you want man?
2: My girl just caught me.
3: You made her catch you?
2: I don't know how I let this happen.
3: But who?
2: The girl next door, you know?
3: Nah,
2: I don't know what to do.
3: Say it wasn't you.
2: All right.